Starting a brand new hour with Evan Burrison. Southside is sober on Country 840. Good afternoon, I'm Pat. Happy to be riding shotgun with you. You know, when you stop and think about it, people had some hilarious thoughts about the game of golf. For example, former President Gerald Ford once said, "I know I'm getting better at golf because I'm hitting fewer spectators." And Mark Twain, who is also famous for saying golf is a good walk spoiled, he chimed in with this one. "It's good sportsmanship not to pick up lost golf balls while they're still rolling."

0: playing more of the music you've come to expect. That was Luke Combs, Sleepless in a Hotel Room on Country 840. With the NHL Stanley Cup Final well underway, what's better, men with or without beards? Good afternoon, I'm Pat, and if you asked any non-suit, popular culture has embraced the beard while the business world hasn't. So what does that mean? I guess if you want to impress your clients, stand out to your superiors, and advance professionally, then the clean-shaven look is the way to go. So, until I personally invest in a brand-name disposable shaver, I guess I will be forever stuck at the bottom rung of our corporate ladder.
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0: 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We are Country 840 with Zach McPhee and Smoke on Country 840. Good afternoon, I'm Pat, and it's a treat to have a good neighbor, but it's even a greater thing to be a good neighbor. Good neighbors watch out for each other, lend a helping hand, and are there for advice when asked. Neighbors offer that cup of sugar when we come up short, collect our mail when we're on vacation, keep an eye on our homes, and sometimes watch our kids and pets. Simply put, being a good neighbor makes good neighbors and develops lifelong friendships. So I guess that goes and disproves the old theory that strong fences make good neighbors.
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0: Getting you and I closer to news time at the top of the hour, that was Madeline Merlot in Neon Love on Country 840. If you do plan to get in a round of golf over the weekend, I found a story to help you get in the mood for it. Four old men went into the pro shop after playing 18 holes of golf. The pro asked, "Did you guys have a good game today?" The first old guy said, "Yes, I had 3 riders today." The second old guy said, "I had the most riders ever. I had 5. The third old guy said, "I had 7 riders, the same as last time." And the last old man said, "I beat my old record. I had 12 riders today." After they went into the locker room, another golfer who had heard the old guys talking about their game went to the pro and said, "I've been playing golf for a long time and thought I knew all the terminology of the game, but what's a rider?" The pro said, "A rider is when you hit the ball far enough to actually get in the golf cart and ride to it."
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1: I'm George Henderson. The opioid crisis continues to hit the health service delivery area that Quesnel is in very hard. The BC Coroner's Service says the death rate in the northern interior when it comes to suspected overdoses was 57.2 per 100,000 people through April of this year. That is the highest out of the 16 health service delivery areas in the province. Central Vancouver Island is next at 56.8. Meanwhile, the situation seems to be getting better in the Thompson-Cariboo-Shuswap health service delivery area, which includes Williams Lake and 100 Mile, where the death rate was 23.7 deaths per 100,000. That is the lowest it's been since 2019 and ranks as the fifth lowest in the province. There were 119 unregulated drug deaths in BC in April. That equates to around 4 people per day. Researchers at the University of British Columbia say universal free contraception has been a huge win for BC. A study finds the 2023 policy has drastically reduced out-of-pocket costs, especially for young adults who might not have insurance coverage. Study co-author Dr. Laura Schumers says there was also a major shift among patients toward longer-lasting IUDs instead of the pill.
2: People were preferentially using less effective methods because of cost. And that when cost was removed altogether as a barrier, the population had a sea change shift toward the more effective methods.
1: She said that that shift is likely to save the healthcare system money in the long run. Prime Minister Mark Carney has launched Canada's first national food security strategy. He says it is backed by more than $3 billion in investment over a 10-year period and will break open the market for independent retailers, increase homegrown production, and build a stronger, more independent, and more affordable food system for all Canadians. Strategies include spurring grocery store competition and creating more choice for Canadians, boosting domestic food production, growing fruits and vegetables year-round in enclosed growing spaces, and cutting red tape across the agricultural supply chain. In sports, Canada opened with a draw at the World Cup today. Canada trailed 1-0 to Bosnia-Herzegovina, but tied it up with 17 minutes remaining. Canada will also play Qatar and Switzerland in the group stage. Two of four teams in the group will advance to the knockout stage. The 5th annual Logan Parent Memorial Bulls and Barrels competition is this weekend in the South Cariboo. The 100-mile Outriders Arena near the South Cariboo Rec Center will host the event tonight and tomorrow. The gates will open at 5:30 and then the competition will start at 6:30. The competition benefits the Logan Parent Foundation that is built on community, support, and reminding each other that no one should ever have to struggle with their mental health alone. Cariboo weather for tonight, partly cloudy skies with a chance of showers and some wind, and then clearing overnight, fog patches developing in the Quesnel and Williams Lake areas, an overnight low of 7 in Quesnel and Williams Lake, 5 in 100 Mile. And then for tomorrow, some fog in the Quesnel and Williams Lake areas to start things off, and then sunshine in the morning, a mix of sun and cloud in the afternoon, and pretty warm. A high up to 26 in Quesnel and Williams Lake, 23 in 100 Mile House. Get news alerts direct to your inbox. 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

0: That's Thomas Redd, and after all the bars are closed here on Country 840. Good morning, everybody. Happy Saturday. Made it through the week. Here we are in the weekend. I love it. Well, let's see. You got a few things happening around the community we're going to tell you about today. Play you some good songs, and, well, we're going to keep the coffee warm here for you. No problem at all. 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

0: It's Jess Moskaluk and Go Getter here on Country 840. Well, what's going on weather-wise for it today? Looking not too bad, according to the forecast. Forecast says sunny skies, sun and cloud this afternoon, highs of 23, clear skies, lows of 6 overnight for tonight. And for tomorrow, sunny skies and a high of 27. Things are going to get warm. Clear skies and lows of 13 for tomorrow night. By Monday, highs of 23 with sun and cloud. Cloudy periods and lows of 16 overnight for Monday night. Wow.
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0: Hi, Valley here on Country 840, and she's with me. And, well, let's see, what can I tell you about this time around? You know, I'm going to give a shout-out to the 287 Rocky Mountain Ranger Army Cadet Corps here in Hunter Mile House. They are having their annual cadet review today. Shout-out and a thank you for the great year we had. And we'll do it all over again next year, I hope. I know some of the cadets leave us over the summer, and we'll have some new ones coming in the fall. That's how the nature of the game. But shout-out to all of you guys, especially those who are leaving us this year, for an outstanding job. Outstanding job everybody did this year.
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0: There's Kane Brown here on Karen. Where are we? Country 840. I knew I got that. Rolling into the 10 o'clock hour. How's your day going, everybody? It's going good. It's going pretty good here. Got a lot of things happening today. And, of course, not the least of which is the great event that's happening in the park. This is going to be going on the Parktacular Family Day. Kicking off at 11 o'clock, so about an hour, a little under an hour from now. Happening in Centennial Park here in 100 Mile House. There's going to be food vendors. There's going to be a bouncy castle. There's going to be the duck race at 1 p.m., of course. The Junior Firefighting Challenge and free hot dogs for the kids. That's going to be going on as well. And the Emergency Preparedness Safety Fair. Lots of great stuff happening. That is happening down in the park from 11 a.m. until 3 today. So get down there, check it out. It's going to be a lot of fun.
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0: That's Russell Dickerson and having me here on Country 840. Weather for today, you are looking at sunny skies for the most part. Sun and cloud this afternoon and a high of 23, clear and lows of 6 overnight for tonight.
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0: Sully Burrows here on Country 840. Put it on me. What do we got going on today? I got a garage sale to tell you about. This is going on. Actually, it's going on right now. It kicked off at 9 a.m. and it's at St. Jude's Catholic Church. 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

0: Tucker Wetmore and Brunette here on Country 840, and we are getting close to your noon news. That'll be coming up before too awful long. Weather for the rest of the day, you're looking at mainly sunny skies and a high of 23. Clear skies and lows of 6 overnight for tonight. For tomorrow, your Sunday, sunny skies and 27. Clear and lows of 13 for tomorrow night. Enjoy.
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0: That's Morgan Griffiths here on Caribou Country. Chris here with you. No, it's Country 840, isn't it? Oh, where am I? Wow. Oh, well, I'm glad you guys are here with me wherever I am. The 5th Annual Logan Perrin Bowls and Barrels kicked off last night, and it carries on tonight. Gates are opening at 5:30. 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It's over at the Outriders Arena over on Wrangler Way, of course. All to the benefit of the Logan Perrin Foundation, of course. And there's going to be food trucks, vendors. There's a 50-50. The beer garden is open until 10. And, yeah, lots of great things going on over there, and all for a very, very good cause as well.
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0: High Valley single man here on Country 840. You're looking pretty nice for today. Sunshine for the most part. And we are looking at a high of 20. There you go. Lows of 5 overnight for tonight. Well, we have another yard sale to tell you about. This one is the Rotary Garage Sale. This is happening tomorrow, 9 a.m. till 2 in the EXP parking lot. And it's going to be a great day of bargains and community fundraising. Browse the garage sale. Hunt for hidden treasures. And it's also going to be 50-50 tickets for the quarterly draw that's coming up later on this month as well. Every dollar raised stays local and helps fund Rotary initiatives and community projects throughout the South Caribou. So come get a bargain. That's happening tomorrow at the EXP parking lot, 9 a.m. till 2.
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0: That's Megan Marnie. Beautiful Things here on Country 840. Let's have a look and see who's on the old birthday list for today. Who's on the birthday list for today? Well, let's have a look here. According to my information here, it's not coming up. That's why I'm... Oh, there we go. I got it. Oh, here we go. Ashley and Mary-Kate Olsen. Man, I feel old. They have hit 40 years old today. Twin actresses from TV's Two of a Kind, So Little Time, Adventures of Mary-Kate and Ashley, and of course, Full House. They're fashion designers and businesswomen now. Wow, 40 years old. Gosh, where's the time go? Kat Dennings is 40 as well. Actress co-starred with Michael Cera and Nick and Nora's Infinite Playlist. And of course, she was on TV's Two Broke Girls. Chris Evans, Captain America himself. He is 45 years old today. Ally Sheedy is 64. Actress from High Arts, St. Elmo's Fire, The Breakfast Club, Oxford Blues, and War Games. Who else we got here? There's a few more names on this list, actually. Tim Allen is 73 today. Actor from Galaxy Quest, Santa Claus, of course, Home Improvement on TV, Last Man Standing, and he's been the voice of Buzz Lightyear in 5 Toy Story movies. And that looks to be about it for the list for today. If it's your birthday today, have a good one on us right here at Country 840.
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0: That's Tebby, and that's going to leave a memory, and that is all I got for you for today, gang. I'll talk to you right back here Monday morning for your BX Morning Show. Have yourselves a great weekend. Be safe, whatever you're doing, and we'll talk to you then. Take care.
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